can't lie, yo. It's the not knowing that I can't take. There's this fear in my belly that I can't shake. Trying to remember what my mum say, but can't fill the space on these dark days. Strange, thought they told you I was done with that. They're trying to roll me up in bubble wrap. Maybe just lost and they ain't coming back. I saw the lightning but I never saw the thunderclap. But I know it's coming, I know it isn't over. Looking under cushions on the sofa, behind bedroom doors, lifting up the corner of the poster. Still I can't figure if I'm closer. Yeah, yo, I'd be lagging if I said I wasn't scared. I'd be lagging if I said I wasn't there. I'd be lagging if I said I weren't excited. End of every night, getting quagga, wondering who's really there. Fall asleep beside the chair I used to write in. Now I only spend the night in. Rocking back and forth, maybe more exciting. The sky looks bright when. Yo, the sky looks bright when.

Yeah. It's just the sky looks bright in the middle of the night when it all falls silent. Four walls fall into Poseidon. The bedpost turn into an island. And I'm laying there beside.

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Wasn't he the architect or the archetype that was after lust? An afterthought, or are they harsh on us? Funny how the past can judge still. But the only thing that's real really is that pressure that you feel. 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

right by candlelight. 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I get no sleep. I can't get no sleep.

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If a field's in you. February, I felt the same as I did now.